fighting for, from the University of Kentucky, wearing the number 88.1 and playing the position of all the way to the left, you're listening to

What is up, WRFL Lexington? Hope everybody's having a wonderful Sunday evening. Some beautiful weather we're having. That was Remember Sports with the track Yowie. What is up? My name is Rocky. This is Next Level Radio every Sunday from 8 to 10 p.m. Playing the music you've always wanted to hear. Different eras, different genres, different languages here and there. And before I get into it, shout out to Ian for taking over for Sarah for this week and playing 2 hours of jazz. I know she always appreciates it when people come in and fill the spot and then play jazz, and did an admirable job playing some great stuff. All the Sonny Rollins, shout out to the late, great Sonny. And now it's Next Level Radio time. Like I said, we are a general show here on WRFL, playing a little bit of everything. And up next, I got this band, Heather the Jerk. This is I'm On My Way.

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1: 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My name is Rocky. Hope everybody's having a wonderful Sunday night. That last one you just heard was Rat Boys with Know You Then. That was from their new album, Singing to an Empty Chair. Hand Habits before that with Wheel of Change from their album, Blue Reminder. Heather the Jerk with some garage rock there. That was I'm On My Way from Scroll, If You Love Devil. And then Remember Sports. And then Remember Sports at the top of the hour with Yowie started the show off. That was from the album Refresh.

a wave, you know, New York type band, but maybe they've just mellowed out in their 30s. But this is just such a great rock album. They've, you know, you still got some of the angular guitars. It kind of reminds me of like Television, Marquee Moon meets The Replacements, but with a little bit more of like a punk energy. Really cool. Enough of me talking. Let me get into it. I'm gonna play three in a row. That's how much I really enjoyed this album. We're gonna do three Ice Age songs in a row. Match Head Girl, Tender Blades, and Lifetime. 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Enjoy.

0: This is Peloza, host of your father's music program. 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We can't say, but we know it when we hear it. 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

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Ways to get connected with the MLK Center can be found on their BB Involved page or at Suite A230 in the Gatton Student Center. Which, by the way, is where we were broadcasting live here in Radio Free Lexington on the UK campus. We had a trio of tracks there from the brand new Ice Age album For Love of Grace and the Hereafter, starting with Matchhead Girl. After that, we had Tender Blades, and that last one you just heard, Lifetime. Really great album, really enjoying it. Hope you guys liked it too. And that'll be one of my contenders for Album of the Year, I think. Just really cool album. And so I said, you know, before we went on, that their first album, New Brigade, back in 2011, kind of had some like New York no wave to it that wasn't really on their brand new album. But sometimes I say these things and my mom, shout out to my mom, she'll text me and she'll be like, what is that genre? I've never even heard of it. So if you've never heard of new wave, it was kind of no wave, I should say. It was kind of a moment in the late 70s and early 80s in New York City, and just not a great place to live at the time, 70s New York City. And it was kind of a I guess like a punchback at the commercialization of new wave music. So in New York, they had no wave, and very like metallic sounding, like guitar strumming and like noise. And you know, you had some songs that are very like jagged and angular with their guitar riffs, and then some songs that are just very like dark, noisy, experimental rock. So I thought, you know what, I never really do this. Let's go into some no wave, just to give you a taste. If you've never heard no wave, consider this a little primer, just these next like 15 minutes or so. So we're going to start with the band DNA. And then another thing with the no wave scene, it kind of just came and went. And so a lot of these bands only have like, you know, one live album, or like, you know, they recorded like some songs from like a couple dozen different shows and that got passed around on a cassette, and they kind of like achieved cult status. But a lot of them didn't really have formal releases. So this is the band DNA, and from a live performance at CBGB's, we got two from DNA and then a bunch of other no wave bands. So hope you guys enjoy it. This is New by DNA.

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What's up? This is Next Level Radio every Sunday from 8 to 10 p.m. Just a reminder, we are a general show here on WRFL. If you're just tuning in, you're like, wow, this guy really loves late 70s, early 80s no wave. We had a little no wave primer there the last 15 minutes. We started with two tracks from the band DNA. We had New and Brand New. That was from their last Live at CBGB's album, I believe recorded in 1982, released about a decade later. After that, we had The Contortions, also known as James Chance and The Contortions later on. James Chance, I should say, was a really good jazz saxophonist, but he loved all these punk rock bands, and so he started kind of making his own crazy music, and that was Contort Yourself from their album Bye. We also had some French no wave with Lizzie Mercier Desclos. She was from France, came over to New York City in 1977, I believe. Went to a bunch of punk rock shows, was like, this is so cool, I gotta make my own. And she went back to France and recorded an album. So, not just confined to the five boroughs. And then after that, we had Glenn Branca with Lesson Number 2. That was from the album The Ascension. And Glenn on that album and the band, they started kind of going from these like short, you know, violent, angry spurts, like with these manic lyrics and all that, and started kind of elongating them. They had some 10, 12 minute songs. And from there, you can really see how like bands like Swans, which released their debut in 1983, they were kind of started off in that no wave scene, and kind of how they, you know, started and then progressed as a band. So just cool stuff. I think, I'm not like a huge no wave historian or anything, but you can definitely see kind of the tendrils and the influence kind of reaching out and lasting, even in bands we hear today. So really cool stuff. And I wanted to get completely away from that, play something completely different. And I thought, man, what is the opposite of all the songs we just heard? And I thought, you know what? I think the new Jesse Ware album would do the trick. This is Love You Four. Thank you, guys.

WRFF. Lexington, Kentucky.

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And this is Jeff Rosenstock, and apparently this is the only alternative left of your dial. Wow, that's something.

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1: 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Had a long segment there, going all the way back to 8:52. We played Jesse Ware with Love You For. That was from Jesse's new album, Super Bloom. Hot Chip after that with Ends of the Earth. That was from their 2011

calendar and I just totally forgot to do it, so I'm gonna do it now. And actually, the reason why I think I forgot is because we just don't have any events in our calendar for the month of June. 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A lot of cool stuff at that site. 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For example, Monday is open mic music night at Kenwick Table. That's at 5. Also Monday, trivia with local trivia actions at Tin Roof at 9. Tuesdays, we have music bingo. Not we, but there is music bingo with JD Entertainment at Tin Roof at 8. Karaoke Wednesday at the Fish Tank at 10 p.m. And then karaoke hosted by Jordan English at Tin Roof at 9 p.m. And then as always, Thursday Night Live. Every Thursday from April to October, it's at 5th Third Pavilion, 5 o'clock. Fridays, there's the Focus on Lexington Art Exhibit happening at the University of Kentucky Art Museum, and also stand-up comedy open mic night at the Ethereal Slice House that starts at 8. And Saturday, the Lexington Farmers Market at the Henry A. Tandy Centennial Park. We have our recurring events always listed at the bottom of our event calendar. Those happen every week. Although if you show up to trivia and they don't have it, don't come running for me. So hopefully next week we have some events in the calendar I can read off for you, but just go ahead and keep it bookmarked over at wrfl.fm/events. All right, let's get back into it. Enough of me yapping. This one comes from the group Rudy Love and the Encore. This is IYC. Enjoy.

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Thank you for listening. This is Next Level Radio. My name is Rocky, coming at you every Sunday from 8 to 10 p.m. Playing a little bit of everything here on our little general show. We just had the Los Angeles group Ozomatli with Nadie de Tira, Nobody Pulls You Down. That was from their 2004 album Street Signs. Ladytron before that with Sing from their new album Paradises. And Rudy Love in the Encore started that little section off with IYC. That was from their new album 11. Alright, we got about 26 or so more minutes. It is currently 9:34 here in Lexington, Kentucky. Let's see. So, yeah, let's go ahead back into it. Up next, we've got one from Joan Armatrading. Hope I'm saying that properly. Joan Armatrading? Armatrading? This is from her 1976 self-titled album. This is called Somebody Who Loves You. Thank you, guys.

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1: 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Let's see. We started that last segment off with British singer-songwriter Joan Armatrading. That was Somebody Who Loves You from her 1976 self-titled album. Iron and Wine after that with Singing Saw. Iron and Wine's got a new album out, Hen's Teeth. And that last one you just heard was Emma Louise, Trigger of a Gun. Liked that one quite a bit. Apparently it is about a 2018 LA nightclub shooting. That was from her new album, Sunshine for Happiness. I guess maybe not as happy on that song, but thank you for listening. Let's see. Up next, we've got Irish band The Thrills. This is Santa Cruz. Well,

Guided by Voices there, that was a good Flying Bird, that last track that you just heard. That was from their 1995 album, Alien Lanes. The Thrills before that with Santa Cruz from You're Not the, or Santa Cruz, You're Not That Far, parentheses. And that was from the album So Much for the City. Thank you guys for listening. This has been another episode of Next Level Radio. We will be back next Sunday, same time, same place, 8 to 10 p.m. here on 88.1 WRFL Lexington. Stick around for the lab. Lilith is going to be here very shortly, bringing us some experimental electronic music. So you definitely do not want to miss that. All right, I love ending on a long one, and I absolutely love this song so much. It's from the great Kenny Loggins and Jim Messina. This is from their self-titled debut album. This is Angry Eyes. Have a good night, everybody.

WRFL Lexington, in accordance with federal law and FCC regulations, confines the broadcast of indecent material to between the hours of 10 p.m. and 6 a.m. Sensitive listeners and children are advised to tune out during these times. Remember, you can always call the on-air DJ at 257-WRFL for concerns, comments, and even just to chat. WRFL Lexington, your only alternative left on the dial.

0: Hello, everyone. My name is Lilith Beatrice Rose, and you're listening to The Lab, your home for experimental electronic music. What you just heard was the one for me, a little track off the top that has nothing to do with our theme, but I just wanted to listen to it. That was Kirby by Aesop Rock off of his album The Impossible Kid. I'll get to why I play that in a moment. I hope you all had a wonderful week. I had an exceptionally busy one, starting with last Wednesday. I've had something every single day. I have a couple of days off of things to do. I still have work, but you know, things I'm required to do for fun for the next 2 days, and then another Wednesday to Friday, a bunch of stuff. Wednesday, Saturday, I think, actually. You know, it's fine. But what is it? On Monday, I went swimsuit shopping with my mother and went out and got dinner. On Tuesday, I had a local game developer group meetup, as well as I went and saw I Love Boosters, Boots Riley's new film. What a complicated movie. I need to rewatch it, but you know what? Boots Riley really loves the working class, and so do I, and I respect the heck out of him for it. On Wednesday, I hung out with a friend and watched a movie that I don't think I'm allowed to talk about, but after that, we watched My Chan's Daily Life, a very bad Japanese extreme horror film. One thing that I love that transcends cultural boundaries is low-budget horror movies that have adult actresses in their normal roles because they're willing to get nude and they're cheap, and they cannot act to save their lives. I love how that is a consistent thing across an entire ocean. But I don't know, maybe watch My Chan's Daily Life. It's on fdupmovies.com. That's the actual name of it. I didn't censor it. And then I watched 100 Best Kills, Texas Birth Control, D-Destruction, which is... I watched that one by myself. My friend left at that point. Which is a compilation that Louise Weird of Castration Movie made that just compiles a bunch of different castrations from a bunch of different movies. And it gets kind of hard to watch at the end. I did watch it while eating dinner. This is just the life I lead. Not sure if I'd recommend it. It's on her Gumtree or Gumroad, wherever you buy zines. If you're interested, Hilariously Castration Movie does not have a castration in it as of yet. We're 9.5 hours in and there's not been a castration yet. So, you know, maybe we're leading up to it. And then Thursday, I went and saw my psychiatrist. That was not a helpful meeting. And then I went and saw my therapist. But kind of a helpful meeting. I like my therapist. But she recommended I get a pet, hence why we listened to Kirby off the top. She thinks having something to care for will keep me grounded a little bit. So, you know, maybe next month. Need a little bit of time to think about it. But then I also saw the Mountain Goats down at Manchester Music Hall. As you've heard the show, not my typical style of music. I wasn't planning on it. I was very broke throughout the month, but then I got paid on Thursday, so I was like, eh, screw it, my friends are going. My friend's huge Mountain Goats fans. This was the fourth time they'd seen them live. But as a result, I didn't do any studying because it was kind of a spur of the moment thing. So I only knew the two songs that every Mountain Goats person knows, or every person knows that isn't a huge Mountain Goats fan, and that's No Children, featured on Moral Oral. Watch Moral Oral. Shout out mid-2000s Adult Swim for putting that on the air. And This Year. And I have a long-running thing where This Year is the first song I listen to every year. And it's been that way since like 2018, I think. It was like one of the few things that rubbed off on me from Tumblr when I was on there. And I've kept to that. And seeing it performed live was powerful. It's also a great show. Shout out Mountain Goats. Go see them live in like 2 years or so when they come back around, because it was a very good show. John Darnell is having the best time. he's been on tour for like 2 months and he's like having a great little time up there, and shout outs to him. And then on Friday, I went up to Cincinnati and I saw William Baczynski live, famous for the Disintegration Loops, which is the theme of tonight's show. We're listening to some tape music. So a woefully on the nose, but also unhelpful genre term, because genre is fake. It is a genre that uses tape loops or tape manipulation, usually both of them, as part of their instrumentation, as part of their construction. Our first song is from the Disintegration Loops, so you'll hear it, but those were made by digitizing tape, and I don't know if you know like audio tape, what it actually is. It's essentially like scotch tape with a bunch of rust tape to it, and then you pass magnets over it to write audio to it, and then you pass the same magnets over it to get it back. So after a while, the adhesive just kind of gives up and the tapes will disintegrate. And that's what William discovered, and when he was like archiving old tape loops they had. So Disintegration Loops are about this like destruction of like structure over time by listening to the same loop over and over and over again, and it's slowly getting more and more corrupted over time. It's fascinating stuff. I think you will enjoy it. There's a bunch of really interesting stuff in the show tonight, but that's what we're leading off with, and that's kind of what inspired it. And unfortunately, I had the opportunity to buy the Disintegration Loops like 7 LP set at a record store a few weeks ago. And I didn't, because it was over 3 figures, and I don't spend that much money on vinyl, even if that is what it goes for brand new, and it was not a terrible deal. That was the new cost. But I really wish I did, because William Baczynski didn't bring any merch with him, and he hung around to sign stuff, and I don't own a William Baczynski media, I realized, despite the fact that I listen to Melancholia all the time when I go to sleep. So, unfortunately, I do not have anything signed with William Baczynski. Whoops. And then, yesterday, Saturday, I went camping with my parents. Unfortunately, I did not know Pride was that day, so I missed it. So, I hope you all in Lexington who stuck around were able to go to Pride. I'm sure it was a fantastic time. I like the street fair where I hang around with other queer people. I don't know what else to tell you, but my parents rented a pontoon boat, and we went out on a gorgeous lake, and I got a float out there, used my swimsuit that I bought on Monday. This is the first time I've been in the water in this body. So it's been like 5 years, I think. I think it was the Kings Island Bachelor / et party that my friend threw, not for me, for her. That was the last time I've been in water. So just, my parents had some floaties. We floated out there. They brought some cold ones. I drank a cold one while floating around the water, heated by the sun. It was the best. I understand why people like America now. Not actually, this place is terrible, but, you know, floating on a nice lake, drinking a cold one, I think I get it sometimes. And then today I came back here and I got the show ready. So we are going to get started with a track from the Disintegration Loops in a moment. Just give me... Boop. I have to do something really quick first, but once you listen to that, we will be starting with DLP4 by William Baczynski off of his album Disintegration Loops 3. It's a long one, but I think it's really rewarding if you stick with it. See y'all back here in a while.
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1: 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Please be advised that some of the programming heard on WRFL.fm, please be advised that some of the programming heard on WRFL between the hours of 10 p.m. to 6 a.m. may not be suitable for all listeners. For questions, comments, or concerns, please email programming@wrfl.fm or call 859-257-4636. So yeah, that was the Disintegration Loops. I hope you all enjoyed it. There's something really hypnotic about having the same loop happen over and over and over again. And particularly like DLP4, the disintegration is so quick and violent that it's unrecognizable at the end. It's kind of like if you comprised Everywhere at the End of Time from like 6 hours into like 20 minutes. So yeah, I don't know if people listen to this in their car. I guess call me if you do, because that's a fascinating listening experience. And also heads up, Instagram, r25th_ig, r25th_ig. I post the themes usually a few hours before I actually do the show. So if you are listening in the car and you want to know what I'm going to inflict on you, there you go. A little sneak peek. But yeah, we're going to keep things going with the tape music. William Buzynski Live is fascinating. It's very hypnotic. It's very minor changes over the course of 15, 20 minutes. Kind of a one-of-a-kind thing. I liked it quite a bit, even though as... Listen, I don't care if like DJs and stuff just go up and hit play. That's what I'm doing right now. It's whatever. I don't know what William Buzynski did up there. He seemed like he was just hanging out. Which, good for him. He seems delightful. Coming up now is Ian William Craig with On the Reach of Explanations off of his album A Turn of Breath. I hope you all enjoy.

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1: Welcome back. You have been and will continue to be listening to The Lab, your host for your The Lab. The Experimenting Electronic Show. I've done that thing so many times I've somehow forgotten it. It's your home. I'm an idiot. As always, I'm Lilith Beatrice Rose, your idiot. We've been listening to tape music, a very unhelpful genre term. It's like if you named a genre after one instrument that it happens to use, but it's a genre that uses tape loops and tape manipulation to do some fun stuff. We're doing this because I saw William Pazinski up in Cincinnati on Friday, and it was great. What you just heard was, oh dear, I've already looked at it, I don't know how to pronounce it, Sibilant Coda by Moss Harvest off their album Ferric Memory. Before that was The Bell Tower off by Lillian Rosarian off of their album A Day in Belle Brute. I need to check out the two albums that Lillian released. They're really interesting and quite good. And before that was Wildlife Diskette by Vectroid off of her album Poly Travelers. Very early album, potentially first album. Seems to be some controversy what Vectroid's first album was, but Vectroid, very important electronic artist, trans woman, also has a billion different names, but mainly known as Macintosh Plus. Coming up now is Black Swan with The Spaces Between off of their album Repetition Hymns. I hope you all enjoy.

0: This is the weatherman's mother speaking, and negative land is where I'm coming from. 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

0: when I get involved with WRFL, you can attend our upcoming tri-annual information and recruitment event known as Disorientation on Saturday, June 13th at noon in the Gadden Student Center Senate 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

WRFL Lexington, in accordance with federal law and FCC regulations, confines the broadcast of indecent material to between the hours of 10 p.m. and 6 a.m. Sensitive listeners and children are advised to tune out during these times. 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

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Thank you all for tuning in to WFL. This is Dissident Discord. My name's Ian. It's a pleasure to be here with you all on this early Monday. Hope the vibes are good. Just checking in, saying hi. I've got a funny list of songs for you. Stay tuned.

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All right, y'all. Once again, appreciate y'all for tuning in at these wee hours. It is 12:26. Monday, early morn. And you are listening to WRFL. This is Dissident Discord, and I am your host, Ian. I'm going to go through real quick what we've been hearing. Right now we're listening to Joel Ross from Gospel Music. This is the song Hostile, with Plasma Driver before this from Night Whispers. The track is Fever of the Mad. Candy Claws from Cerise and Calypso in the Deep Time with the song Birth of the Flower, parentheses Sea Green. Nick Cave and the Bad Seeds from Idiot Prayer, his solo live at Alexandra Palace. That was Brompton Oratory from 2020. Miffle before that from Goodbye World from last year. The song Losing Interest in the Things That You Love. Crack Cloud from Beyond the Red Mile, the live rendition of the Red Mile, with the song Lost on the Red Mile. Of course, the live version. And then to start us off at the top of the hour, we had Huyukok Sunset Roller Coaster together on an album simply titled AAA with the track Antenna. Yes, yes. Good fun. This is, I don't know. This is a lot, I guess. I don't know how to describe this playlist as. I guess it's about as near to the, I don't know, consumable. It's about as consumable as a playlist that I would make can get. I don't know. And that being said, it's still probably not very, but got some hits. We got some hits. We're playing hits today. We're playing songs that people think are good, I guess. I don't know. These are songs that I think people think are good. But I also like them. So there's just like overlap. Usually I'm playing songs that I think are good, but that like I think probably other people don't really like to hear too often. So this is hopefully this is crowd pleaser. I know sometimes I don't always play the most pleasant songs, I guess, or things that are coherent or make any sense at all. I don't know. I'm not gonna pretend like there's any kind of rhyme or reason to the things that I do. But anyways, without more nonsensical ramblings, I'm just gonna read you this. So Kentucky Tenants is a 501c3 nonprofit organization and a tenant union fighting for a Kentucky where everyone has safe, dignified, permanently affordable housing governed by the community. Their goal is to build community power and improve quality of life through greater tenant protections across the city and state, tenant unions, and the creation of social housing options. More information is available at kytenants.org.
All right. So yeah, we got Fleetwood Mac up next with Gypsy. Oh yeah. Oh yeah. Off of a greatest hits compilation. So I don't know. Is this a top 40 song? I don't know. I don't really keep track of that stuff. Maybe. I don't know. You tell me. Is it a top 40 song? I don't know. Am I gonna get in trouble? I don't know. Let's find out together. It's a good song, so, you know, they can't be that mad at me, right? I guess we'll find out. All right, thanks for tuning in.

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All right, y'all. I'm going to go through real quick what we've been hearing. That was just Deerhoof from Noble and Godlike in Ruin with the track Ha Ha Ha Ha Ha. And Luke Vibert before the turn of the hour from We Hear You with pretty old acid music. Dire Straits before that from their self-titled with Six Blade Knife. The Pool from Elaced Volume 3. Super Motion Disc. Originals from the future with the song Jamaica Running. Chicago Underground Duo with Hyperglyph, and the song was Rhythm Cloth. Lettuce with the song Cook. Or I'm sorry, the album is Cook with the song Sessions 2. Heat Miser from Mike City Sons with Poppin' G. Brooke Benton prior to that from Do Your Own Thing with the song I Just Don't Know What to Do with Myself. Motley Lewis from The Forgotten Edge with the song Oceanic Feeling. And Fleetwood Mac, since we last left off, with the song Gypsy from Mirage. And now we're hearing from 10 Tricks Point Never off of Tranquilizer. This is Bell Scanner. And just before this, we had Upside Down, We're Flying by Evil Twin off of the album with the same name. Yes, yes.

Cook, Sessions 1. Stay tuned.

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I see. You three. 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Yes, you three. 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

All right, ladies and gentlemen, boys and girls, everything in between. It's a pleasure to be here with y'all. It is 1:30, and it is a pleasure. Thank you for tuning in to WRFL. This is Dissident Discord. I'm your host, Ian. And right now we're hearing from Hugh Hopper from the album Monster Band. This is the track 12-8 theme, with T-Rex before this from the self-titled track The Wizard. Prior to that, we had David Rawlings from the album Poor David's Almanac with the song Cumberland Gap. The Psychedelic Furs from their self-titled with the song Flowers. No Means No from the Ecstasy of the Agony compilation record with the track Hello Goodbye. Heather the Jerk prior to that with the album Scroll If You Love Devil and the song Baba Zooey, Ode to the Cat. Lettuce from Cook with Sessions 1. And before that we had 10 Tricks Point Never with Tranquilizer and Bell Scanner. That was last we left off. I've got Marmalik, Maisie Star, Cockatoo Twins, Young Marble Giants, and Steve Roach to finish this out for the rest of the hour. We got Dr. Jeff up next with his classical show. Stay tuned for that. It's been a pleasure. I hope you all are having a good night, and hope the music's been good. This is the last we'll probably hear from me. Feel rather naked without the music, but I'm gonna power through with this PSA. Art Farm is a local artist co-op in Lexington that provides workshops, tools, meeting spaces, common resources, and more to artists in Lexington. In addition to resources, Art Farm hosts many events, including concerts, theatrical performances, and art exhibitions. More information about Art Farm is available on their website at www.artfarm.coop or on Instagram at Art Farm. Do be aware that some of the programming heard on WRFL between the hours of 10 p.m. and 6 a.m. may not be suitable for all listeners. 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All right. Yeah, we got Marmalik with Katsina off of Cadejos and Those Who Pass Between, Fleeting. sorry. Just check it out.

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someone say that life is like a roll of toilet paper. It's a rule, my friend, and you just can't escape it. The closer you get to the end, the faster it all goes.

Good morning, music lovers. It's nice to be back in the office. This is Art Music with Dr. Jeff. We just heard a blues tune, of course. And there's a new regime around here. I'm going to have to play some general music on this program now. By direction, so I have to play some regular stuff as well as the classical that I'm supposed to play for the next 3 hours. So I'll get to that eventually, but we're going to hear a little blues first. Like that was a fellow named Mick Colossa for an album called Blue to the Bone. A tune called Getting Old is Getting Old. Rather good tune, I think. All right, that's Mick Colossa. And the next one up is the Altered Five Blues Band from an album called Hammer and Chisel. This is called Dare Me to Do It, the music of the Altered Five Blues Band.

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1: All right, we just heard Alexis P. Suter from an album of his entitled Live at the Falcon. Him doing a tune entitled Right on Time. And before that, we heard the Altered Five Blues Band from their album Hammer and Chisel doing a tune called Dare Me to Do It. And I guess get rid of three-fifths of the play box requirements I have for this hour. So we'll do some classical now for much of the hour here. First up is Maurice Ravel, the legendary French composer. And this is his great piano work, Gaspard de Nuit, a three-movement work. And it's interesting. Ravel never orchestrated this. This is always a piano work. It's one of the fiercest, most difficult piano works Ravel ever wrote. But it's a piano work, and he never orchestrated it. And somebody decided that that's no good. Ravel just never got around to it. But he did not got around to it. He just didn't want to do it. And so somebody orchestrated it, and I saw the Boston Symphony Orchestra do an orchestrated version of it, but it didn't really add anything to it. So here's one done by Abby Simon. This is Gaspard de Nuit.

That was Gaspard de Nuit, music of Maurice Ravel, a three-movement work. Really great stuff. His most accomplished work of piano piece music of them all. All of them were extremely high test, and most of them were extremely difficult. But that was Maurice Ravel. All right, well, next up, here's some organ music. Here's Joseph Rheinberger. Great composer who dies in 1901, so he's late 19th century. This is his organ sonata number 5 in F sharp major, which means it's six sharps in the key. F sharp major, opus 111. This is a fairly late work, I guess, by Joseph Rheinberger.

That was Joseph Rheinberger, his organ concerto number 5, opus 111, in F sharp major. Good stuff by Joseph Rheinberger. Pure 19th century. And he was born and raised, I think died in Liechtenstein, that tiny little country in the southern Alps, right off the border of Austria. Liechtenstein. And Joseph Rheinberger is, I don't know, I guess their greatest name being out of that tiny country. But anyway, next up is some good French composer, Francis Poulenc, his organ concerto, as with orchestra, strings, and timpani. Francis Poulenc, done by Marie-Claire Lan. Good stuff by Francis Poulenc.

0: That was Francis Poulenc, his organ concerto in G minor, played by Marie-Claire Elan. Now for...
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0: So now we listen to some David Avery from his new album, Tremors. This is a tune of his, Rapture in Blue, the music of David Avery.

All right, that was a pair of interesting tracks from the station Playbox. The last one was La La La La from their album Heaven 2. A song entitled Tricks.

All right. And before that, we heard David Avery from his album Tremors, tune entitled Rapture in Blue. All right. Here's some more classical music now. Here's some Johann Pachelbel, his Toccata in G minor.

All right, enough organ music for a while, huh? Here's from Claudio Monteverdi from his Settimo Libro, seventh book of... songs, I guess, madrigals. This is his Sinfonia Tempo, music of Claudio Monteverdi.

All right, we've had our fun for a while. That was Claudio Monteverdi doing the Sinfonia Tempo. Interesting work by him. Now we're going to hear some more general music from the playbox here. This one is some of Max Cruz from his album Neon Nights. This is Killer Instinct, music of Max Cruz.

0: All right, that settles the general management placement for the next hour, for this hour. That last thing we just heard was some Cosmos Ray doing a tune called Recall, The Apologists. Before that, we heard Pot Pot from their album Warsaw 48KM, a tune entitled 132 Spring Street. And the first one we heard was some Max Cruz from his album Neon Nights. And we heard Killer Instinct. So that was those three. All right. So now it's back to
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0: Anyway, this is WORFL Lexington, naturally. And now we'll get to some more good classical. This is John Cage. Small excerpt, only a half hour, of this monstrous piece of work, Atlas Eclipticalis with Winter Music. Two pieces by John Cage done simultaneously, more or less. And here's part three of all this. All right, so enjoy John Cage.

All right, that was John Cage doing Atlas Eclipticalis, Winter Music, or a section thereof. Some interesting stuff from John Cage. Let's do some John music now. Here's Gabe Stillman. What happens next?

I'm afraid I foreshortened the play, that last one. That was Kishlo Giminska Kelling doing Sintaz. Before that, we heard some La Casa de Pollo, El Cosa Maravilloso. Before that was some Charlie Barath doing Just Want to Walk You Through. And before that was the Blue Tonics playing Come On, Let's Boogie. And the first thing in that batch was Gabe Stillman doing What Happens Next. I'm out of here now. One last piece is some Ernst Pepping. It's a short work. So we'll see you next week, shall we?

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2: 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This is Pelosa answering on a pre-recorded tape. A little inside joke there for you. This is a pre-recorded show, a pre-recorded episode of your father's music program, 80s, 90s alternative. Through the cold weather, UK campus closed, WRFL continues to broadcast. I've got 2 hours of 80s, 90s for you. Kicking it off with The Cure, title track, 89's Disintegration.

As I used to say in grade 9 English, it don't get no better than this. This is your father's music program, pre-recorded edition on a snowy Wednesday, UK campus closed. Want to keep giving you the 80s, 90s alternative that you count on these Wednesdays, so many years that I've been on the air. Hope you're having a good day. Hope you're staying safe, staying warm. If you have something you want to hear, too bad. This is a pre-recorded show, but, you know, glad to have you tuned in, streaming, wherever you're coming from. I hope you're doing well. Open up, John Lydon says. Let's collaborate with Left Field. Let's do it.

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1: Welcome to the show. If you just tuned in, this is your father's music program, 80s, 90s Alternative. My name is Pelosi. I don't do a whole lot of electronic stuff. I always think I should play more when I play it. That last one got me thinking about the electronic sounds from that 80s, 90s space. Let's do one from the band called Orbital. This is like one of the best workout songs you could possibly imagine. If you are working out right now, good for you. Yeah.

All right, three tunes down, playing some longer tracks today. This show is pre-recorded, as I mentioned at the top of the hour, or as the person who does the voiceover mentioned at the top of the hour. Going to do a second Cure song before we're even half an hour deep into the show. This is the one new track off the Galore compilation, Wrong Number,

Sorry, wrong number.

0: 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You'll hear genre and theme shows, alternate takes, and plenty of live recordings from the last 60 years of music. So come and take a dive and join me in the deep end all the way to the left at 88.1 WRFL Lexington.
1: Yeah, sorry, wrong number. Your father's music program, 80s, 90s, alternative. What am I going to do next? I got a band called Depth Charge that I'm going to play. The name, it's a DJ who does this, but the act goes by Depth Charge. And I was just reminiscing with my buddy Jeff the other day. I bought this at Dr. Disc in Toronto. I went in, never heard of the band. It was playing, and I bought the 12-inch single because it was just so, so moving. It's going to kick off, I guess, the second quartile of your father's music program.
2: Guy passed by here in person and added on those two zeros. He was spitting mad when he saw it, his offer, and he wasn't flattered. He said, a measly $1,000 for me is much too little. I'm worth a lot more than that. That's right, he said that. And then he added the zeros on the thousand. There isn't anyone got the guts to face that killer, eh?

Now, I know if you're one of the people that Googled Depth Charge, you figured out that track was called Bounty Killers. They did a trio of tracks, Bounty Killers 1, 2, 3, all after the Good, the Bad, and the Ugly, the Spaghetti Westerns. Is it okay to call them Spaghetti Westerns? I think that's still fine. I don't mean to offend all people who love spaghettis or who like Westerns but don't like lasagna. Whatever. This is your father's music program, 80s, 90s alternative. Doing some more electronic sounding stuff this week. This is a pre-recorded show. Maybe it's just a little bit different doing this from a different confine than the studio. The B-side to True Faith, New Order. They played this when I saw them in Toronto on that tour, 1963.

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1: Oh, getting serious now. I don't like to get too serious. My name is Bloza. This show is called Your Father's Music Program. Pre-recorded edition on account of the snow and ice in Lexington at the moment. Stations closed, campus closed, but we still broadcast as best we can to keep you alive and well. Those of you stranded listening to the radio or streaming, I'm glad to be with you. Hopefully you'll dig out soon. Got a bunch of stuff we're going to play till the top of the hour or top of the first hour. Kicking it off with a band called Adorable. They had a record called Against Perfection. Massive, massive college radio hit called Sunshine Smile. But my personal fave off the record is called Homeboy.

off the record entitled Yield. Of course, that was Pearl Jam or Pearl Jam. If you're coming from the Scandinavian region of the world, perhaps you're living in Greenland. What do they say, Pearl Jam in Greenland, or do they have some other name for it? The little O with the line through it. I love the O with the line through it. Anyway, this is your father's music program. Coming up to the top of the first hour on this snowy, snowy, icy day in Lexington. Still trying to bring the 80s, 90s alternative for you. Pre-recorded show this week with some of the stuff that hopefully you're digging on this cold day. Hopefully you're doing something productive. If you're sitting around the house, if you made it into work today, awesome job. Please be safe, everybody. Please get around as best you can. Keep warm. Try to love each other. Do the best you can. One more track. Not title track. It's it's the only track to have the parentheses, What the World Needs Now. Cracker.

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1: Okay, 1 hour in the books, another hour to go. Your father's music program, 80s, 90s alternative. A few years ago now, I did a show on covers, and it was covers by 80s, 90s bands of other stuff. And sometimes you actually had 80s, 90s covered by 80s, 90s. For example, i.e., when the Pixies did a cover of Head On by Jesus and Mary Chain. But it got me thinking about more covers. I actually looked back on the list I made, and I had a ton of stuff from the Beatles and the Rolling Stones. Not surprisingly, I think Bowie might have been number three in the numbers. But a ton of those bands covered Tough by the Beatles and the Rolling Stones, kicking off the second hour with something from those Rolling Stones, covered by a band called March Violets and appearing in the 1987 film Some Kind of Wonderful, one of the real best, a little bit of a sleeper in the 80s movies, a tune called Miss Amanda Jones.

your father's music program, kicking it up a notch for the second hour. I decree this week on this pre-recorded show that there will be no Canadian corner because we already have enough ice and snow as it is the number one export from Canadiana. I am Canadian, so I can go ahead and make fun of us. But I will play a couple of Canadian tracks or a couple Canadian 80s, 90s artists through the second hour. And kick it off with a band I played, I think I just played a few weeks ago, but it just fits so well, IMO, after that March Violets cover. A track called The Goodbye Girl out of Vancouver, a band called Pluto, and your father's music program.

This is your father's music program, 80s, 90s alternative. Going to hit you with the real kill shot right between the eyes. Rage Against the Machine, the name of the band. Track called Bulls on Parade. They do, there's some, let's just say, salty lyrics in this. I've cleaned it up a little bit for you, given that it's, you know, a little after 3 o'clock on a Wednesday afternoon. As my friend Trent Upchurch says, please enjoy.

Oh, yeah. Rage Against the Machine, your father's music program, 80s, 90s alternative in the middle of some heavier stuff to kick off the second hour of the show. Hope you're doing well, staying warm. I have got the, I mentioned that was kind of like the kill shot between the eyes. No, that is only possible through Canadian bands because Canadian bands are known for their hard edge. One more out of Vancouver. This one will bring it all home, my friends. A band called Sons of Freedom. It's called Mona Lisa.

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1: 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Yeah!
2: Mick Foley, baby. Mankind. Who are the other names he had? I'm drawing a blank now. He had a whole bunch of different characters. Cactus Jack, that was another one. Anyway, this is not a wrestling show. It's an 80s, 90s show. My name is Pelosi. It's called Your Father's Music Program. Every Wednesday, 2 to 4 stations close, campus close, but we march on in pre-recorded fashion, trying to give you the same stuff that you're used to. A little more interesting sounds, though, I find doing it from outside the studio opens up the kimono a little bit in terms of my the back catalog, let's just say. What's next? Big Audio Dynamite, the opening, the debut record. This is Big Audio Dynamite. Opening track was Medicine Show, but E equals MC Squared got all the play, so let's stay true to the fans.

0: think you are? The Lone Ranger? You're Jack the Lad.
1: Putting a little stick about. Putting the finest old flash little twerp.
0: He's an ignorant boy. And I had a date from him. United do we stand, divided we're nothing.
1: Death, who is left holding this body, baby?
0: I don't think it's too bad a clientele.

Your father's music program. No Canadian Corner this week, but we actually might be compensating by playing more Canadian content than we do on a typical week on this pre-recorded show. What are the west part of the country, the left coast, as they say? A band called Copyright. They also went by the name Circle C, you know, the little C copyright thing. I don't know. I just don't call them late for dinner. A track called Transfiguration.

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1: Yes, indeed. 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The last half hour is going to be your favorite, I promise. Stay tuned on this snowy day, this icy day. Just another day. Oingo boingo.

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1: Father's Music Program, 50 minutes left in the show. It has been my absolute pleasure to play music for you today. I stole that off the Delta flight attendants about a year ago. They started saying it has been our absolute pleasure. Feels a little phony, just gotta say. But here I am mimicking them, so what does that tell you about me? In excess of Shabu Shuba, the one thing.

little tiny bit of a world tour in this week, perhaps. We've just been to Australia. Of course, been up to Canada a few times. Trying to think of where else in Europe I think we've gone. But going to go back to England for the final two tracks of the show. Kicking it off with a band that is undoubtedly the heart of the Euro kind of Brit pop stuff. Early 90s. Charlatans off Some Friendly. The only one I know.

And so, boys and girls, it's time to say goodbye for another week, another episode of your father's music program. In the books, if you want to know anything, I play wrfl.fm/praise. Even though it's pre-recorded, it's all up there, the playlist. And the archive, yeah, I think it does go up at midnight tonight. Please do join me next week and every Wednesday, 2 to 4, for 80s, 90s alternative. Leaving you with, off the soundtrack, the third Cure track of the day. It's called Burn.

0: WRFL Lexington, welcome to or welcome back to Recreational Delay. I'm Madison. We're going to be hanging out for about the next 2 hours. It's 7 a.m. here in Lexington, Kentucky. It's going to be a beautiful sunny day. We're getting things kicked off this morning, starting with Breezer by Tiger's Jaw.
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0: 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You hollered me out, and I'm in my
1: little crew. WRFL Lexington, you've been listening to Recreational Delay here with Madison. You just heard Neverending Fall with American Disco from their album American Disco, Recall with Delay from their album Overworld, and Breezer from Tiger's Jaw, who just heard from their album Lost on You. Next up, we're going to have West Side Cowboys with Don't Throw Rocks.

0: Oh my goodness. I just can't get this right.
1: Hey buddy, you having some trouble?
0: Yeah, I just wish I could use this equipment right. All I want in life is to be a part of WRFL and share the music that I love over the airwaves. But I'm so freaking bad at it.
1: No need to worry, because you can attend WRFL's tri-annual information and recruitment event known as Disorientation to get a catered station tour and a full-on crash course in how you can become a part of our community. 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
0: Oh, that sounds so cool. 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
1: Get out of here. For now. And go to Disorientation on Saturday, June 13th, in the Gadden Student Center Senate Chambers from noon to 2 p.m.
2: 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It's been a really great week for new music releases. You just heard Bench's new single, LA Friends, and The Backfires with their new single, Super 8. Both really good tracks. Jave with her track Fragile from her album Baby, I'm the Wolf. All American Rejects with Get This from their album Sandbox. And West Side Cowboy with Don't Throw Rocks. So much country till we get there. It is 7:35, and we're going to keep on rocking and rolling for about another hour and 35 minutes.

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1: WRFL Lexington, this is Madison. You're still hanging out with me here on Recreational Delay. You just heard Last Laugh from Loose Lips, Sick Dogs from Hey Nothing, The Red Pairs with their song Daylight Moonlight. Album name's actually kind of funny. We bring anything to the table except tables. We can't bring tables to the table. Good one. Quarters with their song Do or Die from their album Portraits, and Benches with their song LA Friends. Next up, you're going to be hearing from the Crooked Kings with their song Parking Lot.

WRFL Lexington, this is still Madison here. Hope everyone's having a great start to their day. You just heard from Better Love. You just heard Better Love from Bermuda Search Party. You heard Bright Eyes from The Lovely Bad Things, Crooked Kings with their song Parking Lot. It is officially 8 o'clock here in Lexington. We're going to keep going with The Moss with their song Chaparral.

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1: This is Recreational Delay on WRFL Lexington. I'm Madison. 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You just heard from Fan Club Wallet with their track Know You Anymore from their album Living While Dying, Benches with their new single Monodrama, Rainbow Kitten Surprise with Texas Hold'em, and The Moss with Chaparral from their album Insomnia. Next up, you're going to be hearing from West 22nd, which is a band out of Phoenix, Arizona. 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
1: 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You're hanging out with me on Recreational Delay. 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
1: WRFL Lexington, it's 8:47 here in Lexington, Kentucky. My name's Madison. You've been hanging out with me here on Recreational Delay. You just heard from Inhaler with their track My Honest Face from their album It Won't Always Be Like That. We had Ethel Kane with American Teenager from her album Preacher's Daughter, and Cage the Elephant with Social Cues. We have about 15 minutes left of the show. Thank you guys for tuning in. Be sure to drop some good tracks before I head out and say bye. You're about to hear Sleeping Alone by West 22nd.

WFR Lexington. Unfortunately, we have reached the end of our time together. I'm going to close you out with one more song. You just heard from Group Love with their track Raspberry, Rec Hall from their track How Long, and West 22nd with Sleeping Alone. It's been great hanging out with you here today. Be sure to tune in next week. Stutter, wow. I'm going to close you out with Kill the Lights by Benches. Have a great rest of your week, guys.

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0: The haha is like that you guys don't even know what we were just talking about. Secrets. Just kidding. You're in on the joke, okay? We're all here together.
1: Oh, yeah.
0: You're not left out on Samia Sagrada Radio, okay? You're in.
1: The joke is that should we even talk about Euphoria today?
0: Oh, my God. I know. I can't. We
1: Some
0: talked about it on the car
1: probably have not seen it, so I'm like, yeah, I'll just leave it be.
0: Yeah.
1: I can't say anything. Really.
0: I don't want to say anything. Yeah. I don't want to spoil it for anybody who waits to watch it on Monday like I usually do. Euphoria is over.
1: Yeah, I guess I will just be thinking about it.
0: Yeah. I'm going to say me and Demia, we're okay, but we've both been crying. That's all I'm going to say.
1: I cried last night. Cass cried this morning.
0: I cried last night, too.
1: Oh, okay.
0: Like, I was just, like, laying in my bed before I fell asleep, just, like, crying a little bit. I didn't cry while I was watching, though. Did you?
1: No, I was holding it together.
0: I didn't, like, a lot of times with stuff like that I watch, it doesn't actually make me emotional while I'm watching it, but then, like, hours later, I'll reflect on it and just cry.
1: Yeah, it depends for me, too. Yeah. It definitely was making me very emotional, just no tears fell.
0: Yeah.
1: I did a good job.
0: Definitely.
1: I then cried later once.
0: Yeah, I don't know. Today just feels... I woke up and looked in the mirror and was like, wow, I look like I'm actually, like... like, I'm just like, meh.
1: It's a morning day.
0: Yeah, like, I'm hurting, man. I'm hurting.
1: Morning Monday.
0: But then I remember that, like... oh, that's none of that's real. Like, I'm just going really method as a consumer of media. Like...
1: but I watched it since 2019, since yeah. It came out. And it was such a primal time in my life.
0: Yeah.
1: I was...
0: you were that age, for real, right?
1: I was. I'm like, how old am I right now? I was like 21, 22.
0: Mm-hmm.
1: Yeah.
0: But I feel like that's the age the actors actually were. Like, they were playing high schoolers, but they were, like, in their 20s, early 20s in the first season.
1: I remember watching it and thinking, like, I haven't seen anything that is so spot on to real life people that I've crossed paths with in my life. Like,
0: yeah, right.
1: So I really just, like, resonated with everybody else's storyline. It's really cool.
0: We love real stories.
1: Yeah, in a way.
0: Even though they kind of hurt sometimes. Stories about addiction are always... it's like you always know it's going to be tough.
1: Mm-hmm.
0: It's just... it's going to be a tough watch. Because it's like something that has effect... that is very real in our current society and affects us all, even if we don't know it.
1: Yeah, it sure does.
0: Mm-hmm.
1: For friends and family members.
0: Mm-hmm. And just community members.
1: Mm-hmm.
0: Yeah, there's a lot of people in the community that need help. And we don't really have a solution. So I think that's part of what's so scary about it.
1: Mm-hmm. We're all going to be affected.
0: I don't know how to, it's like we're not going to talk about it, but I don't really know what else to talk about. I'm hurting, man. I'm hurting.
1: No, yeah, me too.
0: We had a big full moon
1: big,
0: situation.
1: They
0: it's
1: were
0: the
1: calling
0: first
1: it
0: of
1: the blue
0: month.
1: Moon.
0: Mm-hmm. Yeah, we had a big full moon situation. We've got a first of the month situation. Was it the moon in Scorpio when it was full?
1: Sagittarius.
0: It was in Sag. Okay.
1: Mm-hmm.
0: I was
1: it
0: gonna
1: was
0: say,
1: beautiful.
0: It's in Sag now. I
1: got
0: know.
1: Some photos too. Last night on the way home.
0: Full moon in Sag with the sun in Gemini. Love that. But we'll talk about that more at 11.
1: Yeah, and they call it a blue moon because it's like once in a blue moon because we don't really have blue moons.
0: Mm-hmm.
1: And that's just because the blue is because of how rare it is, not because it's actually blue.
0: It's not actually blue.
1: No.
0: I always thought the moon would like look blue sometimes, but it doesn't.
1: Yeah, more yellow than anything, I think.
0: Mm-hmm.
1: At least it's nice out today.
0: At least it's nice out today. A lot of the music that we're going to play today is on the spacier side because I'm just in my feelings and I want to space out. So let's do it, you guys. This is Samia Sagrada Radio. At 11, we will talk about astrology. Until then, we will play music and vibe.
1: Yeah, thank you for listening.
0: This is WRFL, okay, 88.1. I'm Cass.
1: I'm Demia.
0: Yeah.

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What's up, Lexington? Are you in Lexington? Because if so, maybe you want to go to some events this week. I don't know. You tell me. But if you do, on Thursday, June 4th, there's an event. It's Top House with Good Morning Bedlam at the Burl at 8 p.m. On Friday, the 5th, is a Railbird pre-party with Baker Blankenship and Landon Smith at the Burl at 8 p.m. Also on Friday is I've Got Friends Garth Brooks Tribute Band, and that's at Manchester Music Hall at 8 p.m. And on Sunday, the 7th, there's Golden, a K-pop kids party at Manchester Music Hall at 11 a.m. So yeah, those are just a few things happening this weekend. Would love to have more things to share. So maybe wrfl.fm/events. Maybe you submit an event. Maybe I read it next week. I don't know. You tell me. Events calendar. It's always here for you. And also always here for you is the Samia Sagrada Astrology Conversation, which will be taking place at 11. So keep listening. This is Samia Sagrada Radio with Cass and Demia. We love you.

0: Mamita?
1: Mamacita.
0: Mamacita.
1: Oh my gosh, you remember that?
0: I didn't watch the show, but I remember that viral Mamacita. Moment. Because it was so good. She said, so I'm a mommy.
1: Mamacita.
0: Mamacita.
1: Yes.
0: And then she's like, no, I'm a mom.
1: Uh-huh.
0: I have a baby girl.
1: That's what Mamacita means.
0: Yeah. The original, okay, mama means that you have a kid. It doesn't mean I'm a mamacita. What is a mamacita without the kid? It's not just a vibe. Is there other people like, oh, I want to have MILF energy. Well, have a kid then.
1: No, right.
0: Can't have MILF energy without the kid.
1: My tummy hurting from that full moon.
0: Mm-hmm. That full moon. It was our full moon, Demia. Demia's the Gemini and I'm the Sag.
1: Oh my gosh, yeah.
0: I will say the Gemini Sag energy is crazy.
1: Mm-hmm.
0: It is extremely powerful. In my opinion, extremely feminine.
1: I agree. I think... I don't know. I was going to say, I think we have really good conversations, like Geminis and Sagittarius, but also I do think that when we're together, the vibes are just crazy. Not like mm-hmm. anything you can get anywhere else.
0: It's true. It says on this website that the Gemini-Sagittarius polarity, because those that don't know, they're opposites, they're sister signs, okay? Mm-hmm. It's a mental axis. Gemini represents the lower mind, and Sagittarius represents the higher mind. So that's interesting. And by lower, they just mean like earthly, like stuff that's closer to you, and the higher mind's more like conceptual, big world picture stuff. Which honestly is so true. I feel like Geminis are always noticing and then Sagittariuses are always like expanding. Like they're like, but let's take that idea and apply it to the entire universe.
1: I agree. I think that that's why they hit it off so well too. I can bring up anything to Sagittarius and have them help process feelings or add thoughts that are helpful or not or whatever. Like, I don't know. I think their insight is important to me personally. So
0: I feel like life without Geminis is just dull. Like me alone is just like, but then a Gemini comes along and it's just like, oh yay. Like Geminis bring the breath and the air and the excitement. Like they just bring all the, and like my sisters are Geminis. My dad was a Gemini. So growing up, I just was like, I don't know. Whenever the Geminis came around, it's just like, yay. Like I just get excited because the energy is so good. Apparently it's can be very emotional because of all, like with the full moon and everything. I mean, it's really intense, and sometimes even if something's really positive, like that intensity, it's very emotional.
1: Yeah, I agree. I think feelings and thoughts can always come to a head during a full moon, honestly.
0: Mm-hmm.
1: Or the next day you're just kind of having to navigate that as well. But
0: I know, I thought I just felt like really weird because, you know, of the finale last night. But I'm like, it was also probably because of the full moon yesterday. Like,
1: yeah,
0: I'm just
1: they
0: like,
1: did a lot of stuff. We did a lot of stuff in the last 12 hours.
0: Yeah, we did. Mercury is entering Cancer today. Mercury has left. Oh, gosh, I've got big news.
1: What?
0: So do you guys remember earlier? All right. So Mercury has been in Gemini for, let's call it 2 weeks. We had from the 17th of May until today, which is not that long, right? That's like the 17th. Yeah, it was literally 2 weeks, 2 weeks and 1 day. That's how long we had. So Mercury's about to enter Cancer from June 1st through August 9th. If you guys remember earlier this year, Mercury was in Pisces for an extended period of time as well.
1: Wait, it's going to be in what?
0: Cancer. And this is what I remember.
1: Wow.
0: Remember, there's going to be 3 Mercury retrogrades in 3 different water signs, 3 extended periods of Mercury in a water sign, and we are about to enter the second. Mercury enters Cancer today. The retrograde begins June 29th.
1: Wow.
0: So I'm just saying, like, think about this. We were in Gemini for only 2 weeks, and now we're about to be in Cancer for 2 months and a week. Like, that's significant.
1: Great.
0: So, yeah, this year, all of the Mercury retrogrades being under water signs is crazy.
1: Yeah.
0: Mercury in Pisces was really painful. I felt like I was dying that whole time a little bit.
1: I don't remember what happened.
0: I just feel like we were getting so like emotionally bogged down. Like it was like stagnant and like it was just painful. It really was.
1: Yeah.
0: And I feel like Pisces is definitely like the really loaded water sign. Cancer is the really temperamental water sign. And right. Scorpio is like, I don't even know. Scorpio is just like, put them both together. And
1: Scorpios remind me of like, I get imagery of like a waterbed. Like really weird. I don't know. I think they're interesting people. For sure.
0: Yeah. I feel like Cancer is just very, very emotional and reactive. I'm sorry. But like, yeah. I feel like Cancer is just like, wait, but this affects me.
1: Yeah, I don't know what it is with Cancers.
0: They're just like really hard to please, and I struggle with that. Like as a Sag, I'm always joking and I'm always like, haha, but then like with a Cancer, it's like they're like, why did you make that joke?
1: But they like joking
0: until they don't.
1: Yeah. And yeah. Like I have one Cancer friend that I'm quite close to, but like when I've brought up my qualms with her, she's very apologetic. She will cry a lot, but she does take accountability and responsibility for her actions. But any other Cancer I know is not like that.
0: Yeah.
1: They're like taking it out on me and like just like being weird. I don't appreciate
0: it. I always feel like Cancers are really manipulative in a way when they're like they'll come at you and be like, oh, I don't understand why you're acting like this. And I'm just like, I'm not doing anything. Like, you're confronting me right now. Like, get out of my face.
1: Yeah.
0: Like, what I'm doing is trying to be left alone. And you're, like, you're bothering me because, and, like, they think they're doing something super noble. Like, they're like, oh, I'm, like, getting us. I'm, like, I'm resolved. Like, no. What you're doing is bothering me. Like, we can figure this out another time. Mm-hmm. Like, I'm much more like, I'm going to let time heal this. And Cancers are like, wait, let me try to fix it because I can't handle how uncomfortable this is. I don't know. You know what I'm saying? Like, yeah. I just feel like Cancers are, they're always in their feelings and they're always, like, doing stuff. And I'm always like, can we just relax?
1: They, like, have their, they're, like, honestly the definition of expecting everybody to understand, like, what they're coming from, where they're coming from, what they're saying.
0: Yeah, and it's, like, and then they get mad at
1: people who don't even realize.
0: Like, maybe I don't want to hear about that right now.
1: Like, I actually never knew in the first place. I actually don't know you that well.
0: Right.
1: So.
0: This was actually never that deep to me. And you're making me uncomfortable.
1: No, right.
0: But yeah, I'm like Mercury in Cancer. Like, I don't know. I'm just like, what is it about to be narcissist season? Like, I think you might be hearing, a lot of people might come at you. Okay. Like
1: literally somebody all summer.
0: Yeah. All summer. I think people are going to be coming to you and they're going to be like, this is how I feel. And because I feel it, it is inherently correct. And I think it's important for us to realize just because we feel something doesn't mean we're right. Doesn't mean we deserve anything from anybody else.
1: Right.
0: You're entitled to feel your feelings and that's it. Like you can feel whatever you want to feel. You're definitely entitled to that. But everything past that, you're reaching. Like you're being kind of immature and expecting the whole world to adapt to like, to you. But you're not the only one here. You know, God is listening to everyone, not just you.
1: Our friend said dying at this Cancer slander from two Cap risings.
0: Is it our Capricorn nature?
1: Yeah,
0: that makes
1: I'm like,
0: us...
1: what is it me? What is our Capricorn rising?
0: Orion Starworks is agreeing with us right now.
1: Okay.
0: Orion Starworks says dying at this slander from two Cap risings, okay. But I agree. I don't know what that's supposed to mean, but
1: I don't
0: it's
1: know.
0: It's true, obviously.
1: Like us being Cap risings has to do with slandering the Cancer, but.
0: I don't either, I think there's probably a reason because I'm sure that like, let's see.
1: Maybe we're opposed to them
0: or
1: something.
0: Yeah, it was like something. I'm like, because here's the Capricorn.
1: Because I really don't know many at all.
0: I don't either. No, they are. They are opposed.
1: Okay. Well, that's why.
0: Yeah, they're opposing signs on the wheel. They're a classic opposites attract pairing.
1: Whatever.
0: Yeah, whatever. I don't have anything. I don't think it's not like I'm like against Cancers. I'm speaking about the Cancer energy in all of us. I'm saying like Mercury in Cancer.
1: Yeah. And communication.
0: And I feel like when Capricorns communicate, we are a lot more considerate of like other people. Like I'm like, yeah, this is something I want to talk about, but what's the best audience for this message? I feel like Cancers don't think about that.
1: No, and I feel like we kind of touch all the bases. I feel like cancer is way more like emotionally based mm-hmm. in their feelings and how they communicate, which mm-hmm. can like not
0: it's all reach... personal with a Cancer, you know?
1: Yeah, it, like... it doesn't find me well.
0: Yeah.
1: Personally, so.
0: Totally agree, unfortunately. I'm really sorry, Cancers. I do have some Cancers that I love and treasure. So let's talk about what we like about Cancers.
1: Okay.
0: What can Cancer in Mercury bring to us that's... I mean, insight into your emotions, like 100%. Like, understand your emotions. I encourage that. But, like, just don't bother other people with them unless it actually makes sense to do that. Is that fair to say?
1: Yeah.
0: Because, like, emotions are a really huge burden in a way. Like, carrying emotions around is not easy. And we're all carrying around our own emotional history. And, like, a friend who helps you carry that weight is a great thing. But it's a privilege. You're not entitled to that. You don't just get to go run around trauma dumping on everyone.
1: Mm-hmm.
0: So, like, I don't know.
1: Me just wants to go back into slandering.
0: Yeah, I'm like.
1: All right, maybe 2026 is the slander of the Cancer.
0: We usually slander Virgos, but now we've moved on to Cancers.
1: My partner loves, like, making fun of me about that because a lot of their friends are Virgos. And I'll be like, they'll be talking, like, highly of a friend, and I'll be like, what's their sign? And they'll be like, you hate them. And I'm like, no, I don't.
0: No, I love Virgos. I like your friends. I do. I love some Virgos.
1: Me too.
0: I just wouldn't date one.
1: Oh, yeah, some just tainted my life. Sorry.
0: That's the thing. Yeah, like, I love Cancers. I wouldn't necessarily be best friends with one or date one, but, like, we can be friends, maybe even coworkers. My most experience with Cancers right now actually is, like, in the coworker realm, and maybe that's why I have kind of like a
1: that's what mine's from.
0: Can you guys figure out the appropriate place for your emotions mentality? Because personally, I don't think that stuff needs to be talked about at work. Like, I think people should, like, if you have feelings about something that happened at work, you should definitely keep them to yourself a lot. And, like, you know what I mean?
1: No,
0: like, work, I just feel like work is a place where you're not supposed to get that intimate with people. Like,
1: I agree.
0: I don't want to be intimate with my coworkers in pretty much any way. I just want to be, like, friends and, like, acquaintances, and that's it. And so sometimes Cancers just want to get too deep with it. And it's just like, no. Or they want to take things that are work-related really personally. It's just like, no.
1: Or they don't care enough.
0: Yeah. Too bogged down by their own personal drama to, like, invest in work. And it's just like, we're at work right now. Like, leave it at the door.
1: Yeah. My friend that is a Cancer is talking about, I don't know, they just remind me of, like Pretty in Pink. Very cutesy. But also temperamental.
0: I know.
1: And it's like,
0: love yourself, Cancers.
1: I don't know.
0: Show the world who you are.
1: We literally, we say I love you to each other when we are leaving work. So we definitely have a lot emotionally in common. I feel like I definitely see her for who she is.
0: Mm-hmm.
1: But then, like, there is, like, a time and place for those thoughts and feelings to be mm-hmm. shared. I don't know. She's cool, though. I don't know about the other ones.
0: Yeah, I mean, I love the Cancers that I work with because I feel like they're really self-aware.
1: I can't wait to talk about when this is over and see what has happened, like, transpired or how communication is. And
0: yeah, that's what's funny. The issues I've had at work were with Cancers and Scorpios. And I realized it's just like, it's the intensity and it's the quickness with which these signs, these shelled creatures, will just turn on you and just, the claws come out. But then again, you have to, it's like, because you brought your claws out, it's now on me to understand what softness is inside your shell. Come on.
1: That's what I was telling you a few weeks ago. Like, I am not going to beg you to talk
0: exactly,
1: to me.
0: Exactly.
1: I'm not
0: exactly.
1: doing it. I don't. I'm sorry.
0: Exactly.
1: Have a good day.
0: Like, if you are a crustacean, even. It is on you to give me your softness. And if you're coming at me with claws, why is it my job to understand where those claws, like, yeah,
1: that's
0: it, you're expecting too much of people.
1: I'm not meeting you with claws either.
0: We're done with empathy. There is right and there's wrong.
1: Yeah, that's what's going on right now. I love that.
0: No, for real. But yeah, it's going to be okay, you guys. I'm a little like, whoa. But
1: that's what they said,
0: definitely going to be fine.
1: The show last night.
0: Yeah, I know. That's why I was just quoting my man's.
1: Are you a good person or a bad person?
0: He said, I used to think empathy was the solution, but now I think there's right and there's wrong.
1: Yep.
0: Stop doing things that are bad. Quit being a bad person. It's like, well, But I think that was like a topic they were talking about on the show last night. It was like morality and mm-hmm. like having a moral code. And like, that's the kind of thing where
1: yep.
0: at the end of the day, like you either have principles and values or you don't.
1: A lot of people don't know what that's like.
0: Yeah,
1: and
0: true.
1: It sucks, but like it's...
0: Invest in the concept of integrity and what that means to you. Okay. Mm-hmm. That's our advice.
1: Send me a cigarette or radio.
0: Yeah. Bye.

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they need is there in the forest, in the jungle. You know? So when the storm time comes, the tiger suggests, yo, we should build a shelter for the storm. All the other animals, they agree, they think it's a great idea.

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The storm eventually comes. And when the storm comes, it's a mighty storm. You feel me? It's doing damage. Mm-hmm.

Art Farm is a local artist co-op in Lexington that provides workshops, tools, meeting spaces, common resources, and more to artists in Lexington. 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

0: Oh my goodness. I just can't get this right.
1: Hey buddy, you having some trouble?
0: Yeah, I just wish I could use this equipment right. All I want in life is to be a part of WRFL and share the music that I love over the airwaves. But I'm so freaking bad at it.
1: No need to worry, because you can attend WRFL's tri-annual information and recruitment event known as DIS Orientation to get a catered station tour and a full-on crash course in how you can become a part of our community. 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
0: Oh, that sounds so cool. 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What do I do next?
1: Get out of here. 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
2: Thank you for listening. Yesterday, I was waiting on some customers who had like the thickest Kentucky accents, and it was great. I'm gonna have sweet tea. All right, I'm gonna have sweet tea too. Well, do you want some ice?
1: Literally perfect.
2: It just makes me want to talk back like that.
1: No, yeah, I think
2: ice.
1: I was talking about that with our friends the other night about you kind of take it on a little bit because also I feel like it makes the other
2: it's contagious
1: person comfortable as well.
2: Like smiling.
1: Like yeah, you're safe here. Somebody yesterday, they were like telling me I have a really nice voice, and anytime anybody does that, I have to tell them I'm on the radio. I am on WRFL.
2: You're like, well, you can listen to it every
1: Mondays,
2: Monday if you
1: 10
2: want.
1: 10 to 12, yeah.
2: That's right.
1: But it's nice to have this.
2: Yes.
1: Hello, hello.
2: I like being something that people can like have as a weekly grounding if they want to, and also at the same time, it's a thing that someone can just stumble on while they're scanning their radio. So I like that it's both
1: right.
2: of those things.
1: You can hear me, but you cannot see me.
2: Mm-hmm. And if you're a regular listener, that's really cool. But if you just found us, that's also really cool.
1: Mm-hmm.
2: And also on the WRFL website, they have archives of every show. So you can listen to it while you're cleaning your house and stuff, even if you miss the time slot. Like there's a bunch of
1: last
2: really
1: week,
2: good shows
1: the
2: in the middle of, yeah, there's a bunch of good shows in the middle of the night. Like there's a show called The Ether that's on at midnight on Thursdays that
1: we
2: really like. For example, but if you're not awake at midnight, you can go on the website and listen to like the last 2 weeks of shows. So there's just so much good stuff that you can hear on WRFL.
1: Also,
2: and we really just appreciate you guys listening.
1: My friends play 4 to 6 on Fridays called Just
2: Oh, really?
1: Friends.
2: Oh, you have a friend on the radio now?
1: Mm-hmm.
2: I had no idea. That's awesome. Our new show neighbor, Zoo Station. We don't really know much about them, but we like it.
1: Yep.
2: We love it. So keep listening.
1: Do your thing.
2: Do your thing, man. We'll be back next week, right?
1: Yeah.
2: Yeah, yeah. I'm not going to be anywhere.
1: Me either.
2: Yeah. So we'll be here. We can't wait. We can't wait. So
1: we'll
2: just
1: talk to y'all next week.
2: Yeah, yeah. Hold strong till then.
1: Samantha Sagrada.
2: Love you.

0: Hey, Gavin, what you doing over here?
1: Oh, hey, Luke. I've been building my favorite radio station, WRFL Lexington, in Minecraft, and I just finished it.
0: That's sick. Let me check it out. Wow, it looks exactly like the station in real life.
1: Yep, and we even have the on-air studio where we can play all the underground alternative music we want.
0: Okay, then play some music.
1: All right, we have a few choices. We got freeform jazz, electronic, and electronic again.
0: Wow, this must have taken forever to build.
1: It took me hours. So much painstaking mining, crafting, mining again, and building. Thankfully, nothing, and I mean absolutely nothing, can ruin this
0: moment. Oh my God, watch out! Welp.
1: Stupid creepers. How are we ever going to listen to WRFL Lexington now?
0: In real life and, not in Minecraft?
1: Oh. 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

Hello. Whoa. Hello, everybody. My name's Gavin. It is 12:15. I did not clear my throat super loudly like I typically do whenever I first start talking. Here. Almost just now did it after saying that. It is June 1st. My birthday's coming up. In about 2 weeks, so it's actually really not that close. Well, thank you. But, yeah, I'll be here until 2. Today, playing mostly indie rock, I think. I say I think, like I didn't make the playlist. But yeah, mostly indie rock today. But we'll see. The last song there, that was Fan Club Wallet with their track Cottonmouth from their album Living While Dying. Before that, we had Snuggle with their track Dust from their album Goodbye House. It's one word. Goodbye House. Me when I go to the grocery store. Goodbye House. And then before that, we had Chanel Beads with their new track. Newer. I don't know actually how. I don't remember when this came out exactly. The Coward Forgets His Nightmare from their upcoming album Dust in the Wind. And we kicked this off with U2 with their track Zoo Station from their album Octang Baby. I play that every week. If you turn on WRFL at noon on Monday from here until like August, that's probably what you'll hear. But yeah, that's about it. I mean, I'm just going to be playing music because that's what I'm here to do. For the next 2 hours. Yeah, that's about it. I'm just going to keep this going. Appreciate y'all listening. Yeah, I'll catch y'all next time. See y'all in a little bit.

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I'm putting this thing away while I can. Just now I was, I don't know why I was doing this. For some reason I was looking through Goodreads. I just started reading again. Locked in reading again. And, I was looking through Goodreads and I was reminded why I don't really recommend books to people. I was looking through what my, friends or whatever have reviewed. And I saw one. And it was, and it just said this is trending right now in fantasy, and I was like, I like fantasy books. I clicked on it and I read it, and I was like, wow, this book sounds pretty dumb. So, not to judge what people read. I'm not going to judge what people read. Oh, I don't think you've heard of it. I looked newer, and so then I was like, oh, okay. Well, now that I'm not going to judge immediately. So I went and read. I went and looked at what some books, my favorite books of all time, my favorite. Maybe young adult fantasy or even adult fantasy books are, read their descriptions. And I was like, damn, all these books sound super stupid. Made me feel weird. I'm not sure how I felt about that. It was kind of funny. And then I remember once recommending a book to a friend, and he told me later, he was like, he told me a year later, he's like, yeah, I never read that. And I was like, why not? And he's like, I looked it up and it sounded stupid. And I was like, dang, sucks. That made me sad. I think anything where you're supposed to read 500 pages of it will sound kind of stupid when you condense it into one paragraph. You can't get the whole idea of it in there. It's just something that bothers me, but I did think it was pretty funny. Anyway, that song right there, that was Strange Overtones by David Byrne. Before that we had Cross My Heart and Hope to Die by Yumi Zuma. And then starting off that section, we had Ceremony by New Order. Coming up, I don't really know what I'm going to play. I'll figure it out. But yeah. Thanks for listening. Catch you in a little bit.

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0: Hello, it is 12:45. Coming on also is my girlfriend. My girlfriend, say hi.
1: Hello.
0: Yesterday, me and her went to the movies. We watched Obsession. What do you think? What do you think of it?
1: It was very scary.
0: Very scary?
1: Yes.
0: Why?
1: Well, it's a scary movie. So true. It was very scary.
0: True. Do you like horror movies?
1: No.
0: I don't either. I don't really know why we chose to watch that one.
1: Because everyone, including my sister, was like, go watch Obsession, it's so good. And the trailer makes it seem a lot less scary than it actually is.
0: Yeah, it was way scarier than I thought it was going to be. I thought it wasn't going to be that scary. I'm not a big fan of scary movies, but I've seen a lot of like The Conjurings and Insidious's, and they're like fine. I'm kind of used to them now, like that kind of horror. But it felt like it was like reframed in Obsession.
1: Also, you know what? I don't think it's the best movie to go to as a couple.
0: Yeah, true. Yes, the subject matter is not ideal.
1: You know, it's like go to a scary movie with your significant other so you can cuddle up when you're all scared.
0: Yeah, absolutely. Like, definitely don't go to this on a first date. That's a terrible idea.
1: Oh my god, that would be an awful idea.
0: You will not get a call back. If that's hate to say it, because that's literally the whole plot of the movie. Like,
1: did your vinyl stop?
0: No, it's switching songs. It's switching songs. Sorry. But it was scary. It was scary. It's like, well, I've been seeing everywhere on social media that like that movie and Backrooms are like breaking all the records. Apparently, you know, I talked about earlier how Backrooms like was making a bunch of money and it was like record breaking. And you said, what was it record breaking for?
1: Is it youngest director?
0: Apparently, it's just like for any like opening weekend for like any horror movie.
1: Oh,
0: like horror movies just don't have huge opening weekends. So it made like a couple million or like 70 million or something like that. I can look it up.
1: Didn't they also break a record for like how young they are? Because the Backrooms director is 20 years old.
0: Yeah, he's young. Dang. Is he younger than me? I mean, I'm still 20, actually, so he's my age.
1: For a week.
0: Yes.
1: 20 for a week.
0: I'm looking it up.
1: Back happy birthday, Gavin. Everyone say happy early birthday to Gavin.
0: It's not my birthday yet, though.
1: I'm not going to be here on your birthday.
0: No, you won't. Where will
1: I'm
0: you
1: gonna
0: be?
1: I'm going to be in Florence. Not Florence, Kentucky. Florence, Italy.
0: Yeah, bragging much?
1: Yep, I am.
0: No!
1: He's younger than you?
0: He's 6 days younger than me.
1: What are the chances?
0: That's crazy. This guy's so much more accomplished than me. Now I know how old people feel. They have to compare themselves to like Michael Jackson.
1: You are obsessed with Michael Jackson right now.
0: That's because of that one song. Good.
1: Yeah, sing it.
0: The girl is mine.
1: Mine. She's mine.
0: I can't believe it. That song is fire. I don't want to hear it. Duh.
1: Gavin is currently obsessed with The Girl Is Mine by Michael Jackson featuring Paul McCartney, but he cannot play it on the radio station because this radio station is too cool.
0: That song would not pass muster.
1: Too cool.
0: Yeah, he's the youngest director to top the box office, like point blank period, apparently.
1: Could you hypothetically sing the song, like the whole song?
0: Maybe. I don't know if I know. I don't know all the words.
1: Karaoke.
0: I don't want to karaoke on the radio. That's nerve-wracking.
1: What's this?
0: What is that noise?
1: It's applause.
0: Oh, that's scared me.
1: The applause for your karaoke.
0: Oh my god, that scared me. That was my vinyl for some reason.
1: That was you last night when you got scared because in the scary movie, main character got a text message, and that's what scared Gavin the most. The ding.
0: It scared me. It scared. It was loud. It was so quiet, and then it went.
1: But isn't
0: ding!
1: That funny? Isn't that funny?
0: It is kind of.
1: That's what scared you the most.
0: Yes, it's
1: and then
0: funny.
1: The people right next to you started laughing.
0: Oh yeah, yeah, it's funny. It happens to me in scary movies because then what I end up doing is I'll like if I watch them in a theater, I'll like start saying like I'll start saying things to make me laugh so I don't get scared, and then the people around me will start laughing, and I'm like, oh.
1: Oh.
0: Thanks. Hey, thanks.
1: Thank you.
0: I'll be here next week. A-listers.
1: AMC A-lister.
0: Thanks. Thanks,
1: he's
0: everyone.
1: He's an A-lister.
0: Thanks,
1: he actually stands up at the beginning of the movie when they call out the A-listers. Isn't that right?
0: I did not actually do that. I'm not an A-lister anymore, remember?
1: Yeah.
0: My card declined.
1: Wait, you're not an A-lister anymore?
0: What's that tone?
1: I don't know if I can be seen with you.
0: What? I'm muting your mic. I'm kidding. But we do need to start.
1: Silencing me. Again, this is not the first time he's done this show.
0: It's the second time. I didn't turn off your mic, though. So I didn't even do
1: it. You actually
0: it,
1: have
0: though.
1: Done that before.
0: I know. We do have to keep going, though.
1: Sorry.
0: We will both talk to you all a bit. See ya.
1: Goodbye.

Ladies and gentlemen, we have arrived at WRFL, Lexington. The frequency is a cool 88.1 megahertz with winds coming in all the way to the left. 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

0: All right, everyone. It is 1:15 on this Monday, June 1st. Happy Pride Month. I heard the Pearls thing just now, and this is speaking independently of WRFL, of course. Me and Ellen went to Pearls, didn't we?
1: Mm-hmm.
0: It was pretty good.
1: It was pretty good.
0: It was cute. It was a cute little place. What was funny was, you know, you tell how we saw Jasmine there.
1: Oh.
0: That's funny.
1: Well,
0: it was just kind of funny.
1: We saw one of my sister's best friends there. I think we're talking about how we ordered her pizza and then you and I had to pick off.
0: I completely forgot about that. Yeah. So Ella's vegetarian.
1: And you hate vegetables.
0: And I'm not a big vegetable fan. So we
1: especially of broccoli.
0: Yes, exactly. We compliment each other in that way. We also compliment each other in many other ways. But
1: wow, so cute.
0: We ordered a pizza thinking it was vegetarian.
1: Yeah.
0: I knew it had broccoli on it. I was just going to give it to her or I was going to eat it, like one of the two.
1: He's going to pick off the broccoli.
0: And we didn't think it had any meat on it. And we ordered it and it came out and it had meat and broccoli on it. So
1: meat everywhere.
0: Yeah, it was meat all over it. And there's broccoli all over it. So it's like.
1: So I picked the meat off and you picked
0: the broccoli off. So I had essentially a meat. There was so much. It was like pepperoni, I think. There was so much of it.
1: Because I put all mine on.
0: Yeah. That it was kind of just like a meat pie.
1: Mine was a broccoli pie.
0: Yours was a broccoli pie. There was way more meat than broccoli, though. I felt bad. I felt really bad. But it was crazy. Her sister's friend recommended for us to go there. And then her sister was like, yeah, let's go there. And then we walked in and she was just sitting there. We were like, what the heck? It was crazy. It was actually mind-boggling. What are the odds of that? Probably one. Probably one in two. It either happens or it doesn't.
1: Math minor over here.
0: True. True. We went to Corto Lima. We went there. That was pretty good, too.
1: Mm-hmm.
0: I never go to that part of town. Ever. Like I think my first time ever going there was to report on the No Kings protest there. Because there's like the lot across the street is where the No Kings protest was. That was my first time ever going there.
1: And that Christmas parade, remember that?
0: Oh, yeah, yeah.
1: And it was like 15 degrees out.
0: God, it was so cold.
1: And I was standing there and shivering.
0: I felt so bad. And then I never made the video for that. Did you know that?
1: No, what? We did all that for nothing?
0: Well, I uploaded the stuff to my hard drive and then it bricked. My hard drive bricked. It did. Like, it doesn't work. And then I quit.
1: Oh, so. I kind of remember that.
0: Yeah.
1: I kind of remember.
0: That's why I'm asking for a new one for my birthday.
1: Oh, yeah. The one thing you asked for your birthday.
0: My mom's listening. It's funny. My birthday's coming up. I already said that. But my mom was like, what do you want for your birthday? And I was like, give me a hard drive. Give me an external hard drive. Only thing I asked for. She was like, what? And I was like, I need one. I need one pretty bad. She was like, okay. And then she scoffed. Yeah, she scoffed at me.
1: Shout out Gavin's mom.
0: Yeah, my mom's awesome.
1: She is.
0: And so is my dad.
1: Shout out Gavin's dad.
0: I
1: just
0: say, don't forget my dad. It was funny. I think he was expecting something like a hard drive. So was my mom, to be fair.
1: What did you ask? If I asked you what you want for your birthday, what would you say for me to give you?
0: You.
1: Oh, so cute. He's sticking his tongue out.
0: I am. I was sticking my tongue out. I don't know. I need for nothing. And then, actually, I said that.
1: I need for nothing.
0: And then I said that on Saturday. And then my dad said.
1: I need for nothing.
0: Then my dad looked at me. He said, it's not about what you need. It's about what you want. And I was like, whoa, dad. Chillax. I want for nothing as well. I'm like Buddha. Is that too hard to understand? I'm just like enlightened.
1: Yeah. How'd you reach that enlightenment?
0: Through deep meditation.
1: I've never seen you meditate.
0: I've already reached enlightenment.
1: So you don't need to do it anymore?
0: No. I already need and want for nothing.
1: You said you wanted me.
0: I already have you.
1: Oh.
0: I guess I do want for my cat to go to the vet. Actually, that's probably a need. That's probably a need at this point. Got to get his eyes checked out.
1: Oh, poor Mo.
0: Poor Mo.
1: Shout out Mo.
0: Shout out Mo.
1: Mo the cat.
0: Gunky eyes. We should have turned on. We should have turned this on before we left the apartment.
1: So he could hear
0: so
1: us?
0: So he could listen.
1: Yeah, he'd completely understand.
0: He would. He'd sit there and be like, meow.
1: Meow.
0: Meow.
1: Meow. Meow. Meow. Meow. Why is someone tuning into the radio right now and they're just listening to this?
0: Meow. I saw this one reel. It was funny. It was like, these people were on a road trip and they were meowing like celebrities. I don't know, like
1: meowing like
0: doing like an imitation.
1: Oh, if like if Obama was a cat.
0: Yeah.
1: Do it.
0: You want me to do it? Oh, meow. Meow, meow. Meow.
1: Do you if Trump was a cat?
0: Meow. Meow, meow. That one was bad. That one was not good. My favorite I saw them do was Christopher Walken. I can't do that. Foo Fighters. Meow. Meow.
1: That also sounds like Trump.
0: Meow. That does sound like Trump. Maybe that's better. Meow. Because there's like a reverb on it. I just punched the microphone. Oops. Meow. Meow. Yeah, okay, now this sounds weird. I've done it way too many times.
1: He's just doing cat ASMR.
0: Oops.
1: That's Gavin on the radio show.
0: I'm just clearing my throat the whole time.
1: Okay. Now he's meowing.
0: So imitating my cat, then I was imitating Barack Obama as a cat. Then Christopher Walken as a cat.
1: Man of many talents.
0: What a radio show. What a radio
1: show. It's Zoo Station.
0: Hey, that's why there's like no specification for my show is.
1: Did you get my joke?
0: I did. Nice. Hey, that was fire. That was fire.
1: You didn't laugh.
0: I did. On the inside. What is my show description, actually? I don't even remember.
1: I play whatever and hope my personality carries me or something.
0: That is exactly what it is.
1: Oh, dude.
0: I just kind of play whatever I want and hope my personality carries me.
1: I'm goated.
0: That's kind of valid, though.
1: I'm goated.
0: Wait, why am I valid?
1: Wait, why am I goated?
0: You are goated, but why am I so valid? Why am I epic? Okay, anyway.
1: Radio silence.
0: That's because I was reading. Reading. Okay. I got it. We should probably play music. Is that okay?
1: Catch y'all a little bit.
0: Yeah, catch y'all a little bit. Bye-bye. Say bye.
1: Bye.

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There we go. I did the thing with my throat. I throated it. Alrighty, that last song there was Toothpaste with their track Swill to the Swine from their album I Don't Know Either. I don't know why I said it like that. I don't know either. There's no comma either. I'm just saying it like that. I don't know either. Before that, we had Cocktail Twins with their track Carolyn's Fingers from their album Blue Bell Knoll. Before that, we had Mark William Lewis with his track Petals from his self-titled album. Before that, we had Yola Tingo with You Can Have It All from their album And Then Nothing Turned Itself Inside Out. And then, I don't know when I played this a while ago, Cheyenne Benton play it with their track Strangers from their album Corrupted. Corrupted. Alrighty. It's 1:31 on this beautiful Monday. I'm enjoying it. Today's been a good day so far for me, personally. I've had a great day. Woke up at some time, and I did some things. And then I did some chess puzzles on my phone. And that is the first thing I did when I woke up. And I can't remember what else I've done today at all. My girlfriend bought me breakfast. And then I went and picked it up. And then I had a virtual doctor's appointment. That's all I've done today. Speaking of virtual, oh my gosh. My chart. I hate my chart. I hate it. I hate it. I hate it so much. It makes me so mad. My chart is, I think, the worst thing ever created. And it's just like, the idea of it is so fine. It's so okay. Like, great. I understand what you want to do. Do it better. Do it better than you are. Have better customer service. Have better anything. There was one time where I called my chart because I genuinely couldn't log in. And I was like, hey, it's not letting me log in. I'm hitting like...

0: 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There seems to be no intelligent life.
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1: 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This is Mac, your current DJ host on Subspiria. We started off our show today with a couple of my favorites from the Playbox, starting with Tiger's Jaw's album Lost on You, specifically the songs Breezer, Ghost, and Head is Like a Sinking Stone. We also listened to the All-American Reject's latest album, Sandbox, namely the songs Sandbox and Easy Come, Easy Go. We listened to Audrove's album, Pop Amoeba, specifically the songs Minerva, Dime Guru, and Red Planet Pipe Dream. And finally, we listened to La La La La's album, Heaven 2, specifically the songs Does This Go Faster and Car Anymore. Coming up, we will actually be listening to another song off of Heaven 2. We'll be listening to Arrow by La La La La. So if you like that song or you like anything else that you've heard, keep your radio tuned all the way to the left at WRFL 88.1 Lexington.

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0: Oh my goodness. I just can't get this right.
1: Hey buddy, you having some trouble?
0: Yeah, I just wish I could use this equipment right. All I want in life is to be a part of WRFL and share the music that I love over the airwaves. But I'm so freaking bad at it.
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0: Oh, that sounds so cool. I'm so excited to learn more about getting involved with the station. What do I do next?
1: 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And go to Disorientation on Saturday, June 13th, in the Gadsden Student Center Senate Chambers from noon to 2 p.m.
2: 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If you like what you've been listening to, make sure you keep your radio turned all the way to the left at 88.1 WRFL Lexington.

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The time now is 4:05. You've got it tuned all the way to the left, 88.1 WRFL Lexington. My name is Jackman Oaks. The name of this program is Asleep at the Wheel. This show is on every single Monday afternoon from 4 to 6 p.m. right here on your only alternative left in Lexington. 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All the programming that you missed or programming you just have to hear again can be found at wrfl.fm/archives. And on this first day of June in the year of our Lord, 2026, feel free to give me a call at 859-257-9735. That's 859-257-WRFL. I'll be on the other side of that line until 6 p.m. this evening, where I can address all of your questions, comments, concerns, complaints, requests, anything music or radio related, or you just want to chat again. The number to dial is 859-257-9735. We're going to kick off this set here in the 4 o'clock hour with a track from the new Evil Twin record. The record is called Upside Down, We're Flying. We're going to hear In Flames from that record and so much more all the way up until 6 p.m. on this Monday's edition of Asleep at the Wheel. Thank you guys so much for listening. There's a lot of options out there, but you're here with me on this Monday afternoon on this Monday's edition of Asleep at the Wheel. And me, the host of this show, Jackman Oaks, appreciates it. Thank you guys so much for listening, and keep it locked here all the way to the left at 88.1. WRFL.

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2: 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Time now is 4:28. You've got it tuned all the way to the left, 88.1 WRFL Lexington. My name is Jack Minokes. The name of this program is Asleep at the Wheel. This show's on every single Monday afternoon from 4 to 6 p.m. right here on Radio Free Lexington. 88.1 is the frequency on the radio dial if you're in the greater Fayette County area. 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And of course, on this Monday afternoon, feel free to give me a call at 859-257-9735. That's 859-257-WRFL. I'll be on the other side of that line until 6 p.m. this evening to help you out with all of your questions, comments, concerns, complaints, requests, anything music or radio related, or you just want to chat. Again, the number to dial 859-257-9735. In that last set, we heard from Evil Twin, we heard from Goshawk, we heard from Tofu Smell, we heard from the Now Generation with their cover of the theme from Shaft from the new Rebel Island Soul compilation. And we also heard B2 Regional in there from their new release as well. We've got a lot of music lined up. We're going to keep it rocking on this Monday's edition of Asleep at the Wheel until 6 p.m. like we do every single Monday afternoon on this program. My name is Jack Minokes. I will be back one more time before 5 o'clock Lexington, so don't touch that dial. Be sure you keep it locked here all the way to your left, to the left, and to your left at 88.1 WRFL.

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at the Burl on Thursday evening at 8 p.m. It's Top House with Good Morning Bedlam. The Burl on Friday, it's Railbird pre-party with Baker Blankenship and Landon Smith. That gets underway at 8 p.m. as well. And on Sunday at Manchester Music Hall at 11 a.m., there's Golden, a K-pop kids party. That's the next few days in and around Lexington, according to our website at wrfl.fm/events. 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Doesn't have to be a concert. 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The time now is 4:51. You've got it tuned all the way to the left, 88.1 WRFL Lexington. My name is Jack Minokes. The name of this program is Asleep at the Wheel. The show's on every single Monday afternoon from 4 to 6 p.m. right here on 88.1 WRFL. In that last set, we heard from A Sunny Day in Glasgow, Asobi Seksu, and Maria Somerville, from her album from last year, Luster. We heard the track Garden. We've got one more song to round out the 4 o'clock hour here. I will be back on the other side of 5. Don't touch that dial, Lexington. My name is Jack Minokes. The name of this program is Asleep at the Wheel, and you've got it tuned all the way to the left at 88.1 WRFL.

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1: Mr. Data? The Federation has charted but not explored several Class M planets in that area. 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
1: Mr. Crusher? 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

The time now is 5:04. You've got it tuned all the way to the left at 88.1 WRFL Lexington. My name is Jackman Oaks. The name of this program is Asleep at the Wheel. This show is on every single Monday afternoon from 4 to 6 p.m. right here on your only alternative left in Lexington. 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And of course, on this sunny Monday afternoon, feel free to give me a call at 859-257-9735. That's 859-257-WRFL. I'll be on the other side of that line until 6 p.m. this evening to help you out with all of your questions, comments, concerns, complaints, requests, anything music or radio related, or you just want to chat. Again, the number to dial is 859-257-9735. We're going to start off today with a track from the new Basement record. The record is called Wired. We'll hear from that and so much more all the way up until 6 p.m. on this Monday's edition of Asleep at the Wheel. Thank you guys so much for tuning in. I'll be here until 6 p.m. this Monday night. My name is Jackman Oaks. The name of this program is Asleep at the Wheel, and you've got it tuned all the way to the left at 88.1 WRFL.

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0: 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I just can't get this right.
1: Hey buddy, you having some trouble?
0: Yeah, I just wish I could use this equipment right. All I want in life is to be a part of WRFL and share the music that I love over the airwaves. But I'm so freaking bad at it.
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0: 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What do I do next?
1: 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For now. And go to Disorientation on Saturday, June 13th, in the Gadsden Student Center Senate Chambers from noon to 2 p.m.

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1: 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My name is Jackman Oaks. 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With about 25 minutes left in the hour, feel free to give me a call with all of your questions, comments, concerns, complaints, requests, anything music or radio related at 859-257-9735. That's 859-257-WRFL. I'll be on the other side of that line until 6 p.m. this evening. But just because my show ends at 6 p.m. does not mean that the fun ends. In fact, it's just beginning. Easily Suggestible is up at 6 p.m. Got Paco Billy Hour, Old School Hip Hop, Matt's Metal Mortuary, and that's just the next few hours, folks. All kinds of great programming on Monday evenings, Tuesday mornings, and beyond, and it all starts up next with Easily Suggestible. In that last set, we heard from Basement with Summer's End, Iguana Death Cult with I Like It, It's Nice, Dry Cleaning with Hit My Head All Day, Amateur Music with Edging from their new self-titled record that I've been in love with. A-I-M-I-A-M-I-T-U-R-E, Amateur. We also heard from Itchy and the Knits with City Line from their new record, Greeting from Itchy and the Knits. A live running playlist of all programming can be found at wrfl.fm/play. Plays, yes. I'm going to make sure I get that one right. We've got lots of music. We don't have a lot of time left with each other on this Monday afternoon. But we have lots of music to fill that time with. That's a promise. That's what we do here every Monday afternoon from 4 to 6 p.m. on Asleep at the Wheel. I will be back one more time before 6 o'clock to say goodbye, Lexington. Until then, don't touch that dial. Keep it locked here all the way to the left. Keep it locked here to Radio Free Lexington. Keep it locked here to me, Jackman Oaks. Keep it locked here to Asleep at the Wheel.

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Time now is 5:52. You've got it tuned all the way to the left at 88.1 WRFL Lexington. My name is Jack Minokes, and I'm signing off from this week's edition of Asleep at the Wheel. I will be back next week at 4 p.m. for another edition of this program. So if you liked what you heard this week, next week at 4 is more of the same, and every Monday after that at 4 p.m. as well. Easily Suggestible is up next. Make sure you stick around for that program and all the great programming we have here on Monday nights, Tuesday evenings, Tuesday mornings, and beyond on WRFL. It's Easily Suggestible. It's Paco Billy Hour. It's Old School Hip Hop. It's Matt's Metal Mortuary. And that's just the next few shows, folks. Nobody on God's green earth does it like WRFL does it. 24/7, 365. Nobody stops us. Nobody can stop us. Nobody's even tried. Last two tracks that we heard were The Shivas with It's All in Your Head and Holy Wave with Buddhist Pete. We're going to end today with Rose City Band from a track from their self-titled record. That track is the ending track from that record, the final track on that record, and it is called Fog of Love. That will be how we conclude this Monday's edition of Asleep at the Wheel. I will be back next Monday at 4 p.m. Until next week, Lexington, take care of yourself, test your drugs, be careful when interacting with law enforcement. You can help control the pet population by getting your pet spayed or neutered. I love you. See ya.

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1: Good evening, Lexington. My name is Randy, and you're listening to 88.1 WRFL, your only alternative left. This is Easily Suggestible, the show where, well, normally I have a theme, and I take suggestions for themes. And I had a call last week that suggested a theme, and I was gonna do it, and then I didn't. Not any offense to the theme, I'm still gonna do it. I just haven't had a chance to do it yet. So, for those with any suggestions for songs about footwear, shoes, boots, whatever, give me a call. I'll take suggestions for what to do within that show. Obviously, it can't be anything too popular. We can't be, you know, playing Pumped Up Kicks on here. But yeah, give me some ideas. I have a few. I got a couple, but I need more. So that's first order of business. Second order of business is, because I have not finished that theme, I have no theme for you this week. I'm just going to wing it and play some music. And, you know, sometimes that's good enough. So we're going to kick it off here with a little little Lucky. Yeah, that's what we're doing. So keep it tuned all the way to the left.

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1: All right, Lexington. Hello. Good afternoon. Good evening. It's evening now. It's technically evening. So let's talk about what you just heard. You heard Inept Apollo you heard Nation of Language by... Okay, I'm just going to start over. Good evening, Lexington. How are you all doing this evening? I give up. I shouldn't even be on the radio right now. We had Inept Apollo by Nation of Language off the album Dance Called Memory. Before that, we had Include Me Out by Young Marble Giants off of Colossal Youth. Before that, we had Spent by Plasma Driver off of Night Whispers. And then we started that set off with Perfect Pain by Lucky off of Biting Heels. I played that one last week, and I really liked it. So I decided to play it again this week. If you want to suggest a theme for this show, we've got one next week. It's going to be footwear. I've already got some people calling in suggesting things, but I can always use more, so give me a call. And if you want to suggest an entirely different theme for another show, you can give me a call here at the station. It's 859-257-9735. 859-257-WRFL. You can also email me at easilysuggestible@gmail.com. I do check it from time to time. All right, we've got some more great music coming up. We've got some Tiger Jaw coming up next, so keep it tuned all the way to the left.

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The Thrifty Cat is located in the basement of Blazer Dining across the street from Blazer Hall in the old Wildcat wheel space. 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All right, let's talk about what you just heard. You just heard something by Flip Turn. It was Vanilla. Vanilla by Flip Turn, off the album Heavy Colors. Before that, you heard Sick Muse by Metric off of Fantasies. And then, we started that set off with Iron Flower by K's Choice, with Paradise and Me, I'm a Liar, it was Tiger's Jaw, with Breezer, Lost on You, that was it. We got more great music coming up. I don't have a theme this week, I'm sorry. Some weeks, I just get busy, and I'm about to go on a big vacation, and I got a lot of work to do, so I've been really busy all week. So, just trying to take care of all that. Plus, school's letting out for the kids, and we're going to, LSC games and watching the women win, and that's big fun. Anyway, that's me. What about you guys? What are you up to this summer? Give me a call. Just tell me, just for funsies. And in the meantime, I'm going to play some more music. Keep it tuned all the way to the left.

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'Cause everybody hates a tourist, especially one who thinks it's all such a laugh.

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Psych. Sorry about that. All right, let's see what's going on around town. Let's start with that. Thursday, the 6th? No, the 4th. I know numbers and how they work and how the month comes before the day. Thursday, the 4th, we've got Top House with Good Morning Bedlam at the Burl at 8 p.m. At, on the 5th, we've got Railbird Pre-Party with Baker Blankenship and Landon Smith at the Burl at 8 p.m. We've got I've Got Friends Garth Brooks Tribute Band at Manchester Music Hall at 8 p.m. On Sunday the 7th, we've got Golden, a K-pop kids party at Manchester Music Hall at 11 a.m. And on the 11th, Thursday the 11th, so in the future, we have Outside the Spotlight, William Covert at the Loudon House at 7 p.m. We also have lots of other recurring events going on if you want to check out our calendar, such as karaoke nights and trivia nights and all that fun stuff, and bingo, even bingo. So yeah, come check out our website, wrfl.fm/events. And that has all that good stuff there. You can also find old episodes of this show and other shows on our archives at that same website. Just replace events with archives, or, you know, at the top, there's an archives button. You can click that too. Or you can even go to the show calendar and then click on a show. And from there, you can find archives of that show. It's a very nice website. They did a lot of work on it. It's really functional. All right. Anyway, enough about me and my website that I didn't do anything on. Let's talk about you and the music you just listened to. You heard the Manic Street Preachers with This Is the Day off the album National Treasures, the complete singles. Before that was Common People by Pulp off the album Different Class. And that was it, because Common People's a really long song. So that's mostly what you listen to. All right. We got more great music coming up. So keep it tuned all the way to the left.

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3: Mr. Data, the Federation has charted but not explored several Class M planets in that area. 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
6: All right, Lexington, we are going into hour two of our time together, and it has been so nice. Thank you all for joining me. You just heard Hams in the Glass by Winona Fighter. Before that was Toy Soldiers, a cover of the, 1988 Martika song. This cover was done by the Silver Sun Pickups. Before that, we had Eyes by the Aces off of Electrophonic Chronic, and we started that set off with Safe by New Dad. That's where we were, and that's where we have been, but that is not where we are going. No, we are going forward into other music and in time. And yeah. So, also, before I forget, Emily, you're the only one that's real. All right, now that I've got that important PSA out of the way, everyone keep it tuned all the way to the left.

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All right, Lexington, let's talk about what you just heard. So we just played Hoops by Milk and Bone off the album A Little Lucky. Before that was City Line by Itchy and the Knits off the album Greetings from Itchy and the Knits. Before that, we had Freako Was Still Around off of Something Worth Waiting For. And then we started that set off with I Am the Avalanche from Laughing and Bleeding off of The Horror Show. This is Battle Without Honor or Humanity from Kill Bill by Hotai. I always enjoy this. It's just a nice little, like, I feel like I could walk down a hallway with, like, just some people following me, and we'd, like, be ready to go kick some butts. I don't know. It gets me pumped. That's probably why it's in Kill Bill, but, you know, maybe the director knows a little bit more about these things than I do. Anyway, we've got more great music coming up here in just a second, right after this lovely track gets done. So yeah, keep it tuned all the way to the left.

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1: 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More information about the club and how to get involved is available at the Kentucky Music Business Club's BB Involve page or Instagram at kmbc.uky. All right, let's see. So, music. We know it. We love it. You just heard some. You just heard Fiona Apple doing a cover of Pure Imagination for one of the weirdest things that I've ever had the pleasure of seeing. It was an intro video for I can't remember if it was a Qdoba or something like, but yeah, it was like for a video game that they put out to promote on the Xbox 360 forever ago, and there was this haunting Fiona Apple version of Pure Imagination on it. So yeah, I got my hands on that for you. You're welcome. Before that, we had Teenage FBI by Guided by Voices from the album Wish in One Hand. Before that, we had Tin Man by Future Islands from In the Evening Air. And then we started that whole set off with Too Tired by Lucky off the album Biting Heels. We got some more great music coming up. Also, if you have suggestions for a theme for this show, for a future episode, you know, give me a call here at the station. I got nothing going on. Also, I want to thank you all because I have gotten so many calls today. It's been just an exciting, fun time here at the station talking to everybody. So thanks, guys. But yeah, if you want to call and suggest a theme for another show or some songs for the theme of footwear next week, give me a call here at the station and we will put that on the list. Yeah, so don't forget, here in a little while, we've got other great music coming from other lovely DJs, but I was going to promote them and then I had a brain fart. It's rockabilly music. It's Colonel Paco. There you go. Pocabilly hour. That's it. I remembered. We got there eventually, guys, even though it's 2 hours, but it's the Pocabilly hour. So that's coming up here after my show here in a half hour. So you don't want to miss that. It is one of my favorite shows at the station, even though I can never remember the name of it. It's just me and old age, guys. That's all it is. All right. More great music. Keep tuned all the way to the left.

Does it have its own original voice? Can it tell a story that can be told throughout time? And it's like in every song, I've been as hard on you guys as I've been on the labels.

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1: All right, Lexington, let's talk about what you just heard. That was Show Me How by Men I Trust. Before that, we had a couple, throwing it back a little bit, a couple years, All by Group Love with I Want It All Right Now, or off the album I Want It All Right Now. And before that was Girls Make Me Want to Die by the Aces from I've Loved You for So Long. We had Spin the Bottle by Juliana Hatfield off of the Reality Bites soundtrack. It's always a little favorite of mine. And then we started that set off with Liquidized by Wet Leg off of Moisturizer. So Colonel Paco coming up here in just a minute, and I hope you guys will enjoy what he is going to throw down for you. I am walking out of here in just a minute. Thank you all for being with me today. It was lovely. I had a great time. This has been one of the more fun shows for me that I have done. Just I enjoy when people call in a lot. That was good times. If you want to call in and suggest a theme for a future show, last chance. I'm not quite out of here yet. Give me a call here at the station, 859-257-9735. It's 859-257-WRFL. And if not, I will see you all next week with the shoes. The footwear. The on the feet. The shoes episode. Keep it tuned all the way to the left.

waiting for. From the University of Kentucky, wearing the number 88.1 and playing the position of all the way to the left, you're listening to WRFL Lexington!

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1: All right, everybody. Thank you for listening to the Pacobilly Hour right here. That's your only alternative left of the dial, 88.1 FM, WRFL, Lexington. Yeah, I had the wrong mic turned on. Sorry about that, kids. Anyway, I'm dealing with like an eye issue right now, so I've got, you know, some problems, right? I don't want to bog you down, you know. I've had this broken ankle since February, and now I'm going to have surgery on my right eye because I've got a detached retina. Isn't getting older fun? Anyway, I'm not trying to be a drag. I'm going to open the show tonight with a brand new song. I'm excited about this. This is brand new from Screamin' Rebel Angels. Yeah, and it features Boz Boerer, who you know from the Polecats. And, of course, he's played with Morrissey over the last few decades. And I don't think he's playing for him these days, but he had until, I think, the pandemic. And then his wife, Lynn, she's playing the upright bass on it. And yeah, this is Screamin' Rebel Angels with a cover of the Joyce Greene classic, Black Cadillac. And yeah, okay, hold on. I thought I had that going. All right, well, let's talk about this for a second. Technology, it's so much fun. Again, we're going to play this. And it is brand new from Screamin' Rebel Angels. I do want to shout out really quick to Laura Palmer. She sent me this today, and I am so excited to play it for you. Yeah, here we go. Now I've got it fixed. Here's Screamin' Rebel Angels with Black Cadillac. Well, okay. That is not working. You know what? I'm going to do something different. Let's just play you some rock and roll here, and then I'll figure out what the glitch is. I apologize. I had it all queued up, and now it doesn't want to work. So let's play some. Let's see. Let's play some. Who do you want to hear? Let's play some Eddie Cochran. How about that? Yeah. Yeah. You know what? I'll just play this because it kind of fits the mood I'm in right now, which is that, yeah, I'm having the summertime blues, right? Yeah. There we go.